Don't bring everybody down like this. Don't worry. It will soon pass, whatever it is. Don't worry, be happy.

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2: 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He didn't even open them!
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0: funky bit on me.
1: He means, what happens now, Cliff?
0: The instrumental break.
2: Right, Cliff! Which instruments do you want us to break?

0: I go now?
1: Yes, thanks, Cliff. Bye. Right, kids, if you don't buy this record, then you're an utter.
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1: 280.
2: Well, this car is automatic. Systematic. Hydromatic. Why it's greased lightning.